0: best of the arrogant, for there's the kingdom of their own company. Blessed are the superstars, for the magnificence in their light, we understand better our own insignificance. Blessed are the filthy rich, for you can only truly own what you give away, like your pain.
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1: 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I'm from the dirty, but that Chico nice. Y'all call it a moment, I call it life.